says, oh, wrong number, sorry to waste your time. And I think to myself, why now? Why me?

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Listen to people and salt inside. 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

0: DJs CHM mezclando en vivo el sonido número uno de todo el mundo.
1: Looking for the after party to begin. I'm going down, I'm going down, I'm going down, I'm going down, I'm going down, I'm going down, I'm going down.

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But these creatures are of another world. I'm sorry to admit that we're helpless. You can't stop them using weapons. I would suggest attempting something else. I think you must capture one. That's the only way we might learn about them.

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This is what we call redefining the ancient tribal ritual of the 21st century. Through the trance dance experience, hopefully people become more sensitive of themselves, sensitive and aware of themselves, their surroundings, the cosmos of humanity, and the needs of the planet. With that awareness comes understanding and compassion. That is the need of the hour and the true spirit.

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Everywhere. Bars and cars, sidewalks and clubs.

0: So the Pentagon has proposed that we use our AI to scan the entire infrastructure, search and destroy for any hint of the virus.
1: I know, Tony, but that's like going after a fly with a bazooka.

0: please, no guesses.
1: Yes, yes, no. I'm on the guest list.
0: Wait a minute. Okay, it's okay, come on.

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quest for discovery. 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Australia.

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With the madness as our guide, we release the true warrior inside. 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

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The instruments with which we meet them may be new. But those values upon which our success depends, honesty and hard work, courage and fair play, tolerance and curiosity, loyalty and patriotism, these things are old. These things are true. 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

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I'm tired of running. It's always the same thing over and over. Maybe it's something about me. Maybe I draw them to me. I don't know why they come. All I do know is I want this to end.

0: 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It has to come from somewhere. You have magic. You can do it.
1: Here's the thing, Dr. Send. This is it.

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0: world.
1: How arrogant are you to think yours is the only one? There are infinite more. They touch one another, pressing up in a long line of lands, each just as real as the last. All have their own rules. Some have magic, some don't. And some need magic.

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There are infinite more. They touch one another, pressing up in a long line of lands, each just as real as the last. All have their own rules. Some have magic, some don't. And some need magic.

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If you're talking about what you can feel, what you can smell, what you can taste and see, then real is simply electrical signals interpreted by your brain.

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1: Done the pressure off my hardcore texture. The wrecker won't hear my steps when I come to get ya. Young, young, young, young, young, young, young, young, young, young, young, young, young, young, young, young, young, young, young, young, young, young, young, young, young, young, young, young, young, young, young, young, young, young, young, young, young, young, young, young, young, young, young, young, young, young, young, young, young, young, young, young, young, young, young, young, 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young, young, young, young, young, young, young, young, young, young, young, young, young, young, young, young, young, young, young, young, young, young, young, young, young, young, young, young, young, young, young, young, young, young, young, young, young, young, young, young, young, young, young, young, young, young, young, young, young, young, young, young, young, young, young, young, young, young, young, young, young, young, young, young, young, young, young, young, young, young, young, young, young, young, young, young, young, young, young, young, young, young, young, young, young, young, young, young, young, young, young, young, young, young, young, young,